best, and I'm in the northern shore of Long Island. Should be touching down here in about 15-20 minutes for an on-time arrival. Current weather, light winds, a few scattered clouds, temperature is about 84 degrees. We enjoyed having you on board this morning, but get another 15-20 minutes of flight attendants, please, by the camp for a ride.

0: 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I tried to chill, but I'm still in it. Everybody's thinking that they're so sick of my shit.
1: Speak the fuck up!

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Sunshine on my skin.

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I can find the answer to the question, even though I'd like to. Sunshine on.

The voiceover begins by touching on the mystery of light. To stop is to dance while clothed in the possibility of a moment. In fabrics that spill from the wrist and billow from the shoulder and rise up from my neck to mark space like a flag. They drift into the future and project out in color, illuminated from the source as much as from its shadow. The logic of the dance is to let these fabrics move with every crease and every wrinkle intact. The voiceover suggests putting aside the idea that a wrinkle is something to smooth out. Just look how they gather at the folds, producing powerful currents. Each wrinkle is a tapestry, endless in its possibilities of yellow, green, a paler blue. The wrinkle illustrates the movement of one fabric explaining another. As in, this turns into that, through and through.

Imagine a beam of light slashing down from a high window, cutting a room on the bayous. The light drapes around the space to find its natural line. It carries a possibility and the freedom of that possibility, meaning it changes. What drives that change is a silken tension that suspends the room as day elongates into evening.

I watch the light to see how it does it. Moved by time, it transforms space. The light moves until the room turns into something else, like an image, or a stage, or a bare spotlight shining on the stage. These and other fabrics are spread out on the stage around this pool of light, illuminated silver, gold, now a cosmic blue. Animated by a trick of the eye, these fabrics drape themselves into a body, rise up to standing, and walk from stage left on soft feet. This act of walking creates a bridge crossed with every step taken. This idea, this possibility, sets me free.

Black Joy. Joy is the will. It's the dimple that has endured. A dance so deep in a dark cheek. A wound without a scar. Without a trace. The humor of hurt. It's the hell of being healed. Joy daps death. Lives in the grin singing from the blood bays. And a smirk testifies tenderness in a tear. It is a smile silhouetted against the face. Witnessing the want. The flower in the grenade, a rose in the concrete, a pirouette beside a barricade. It's the butterfly in the battlefield. It's disarming. The swing set in the middle of a gunfight. It's dodging a bullet, hopscotch, double dutch, a fierce gaze, the side eye, the shade, the sass, the snap, the head nod. It's the turn up, the swag. Joy is righteous and ratchet. Joy twerks and taps, jukes and jives, Harlem shakes, electric slides, dutty wine, sauces on twos and rumbas. Joy is rhythm and repetition. Rhythm and repetition. Hums in harmony is the blues, is a song in a cotton field or central bookings on a crowded subway. Joy is a song anywhere. Joy bees in the trap. Is a Dilla beat in the Middle East, is fly, is finger licking good, is pasteles with black beans or a patty and cocoa bread. Is fried chicken with barbecue sauce or buffalo sauce or hot sauce or any damn sauce. Joy. A recipe passed on, a language that survives, savory, sweet, toe curling, knocking boots, the fight, the fury, making love to make up, it's the glow. It's an entire day in a lover's arms, a carton of ice cream and a bed of books, it's illuminated in the aftermath, wrinkled lips, a powdered kiss, the shivering hips, the theater of our thunder, joy. Joy is a story traveling. A rocking chair on the front lawn, a wind chime in a window, it's a barbecue in the backyard, subwoofers in a hoopty, it's melanin gathered in a room. It's the entourage, it's getting your friends in the club. Joy, joy, it's all about vibes. It's a roof over your head, it's clothes on your back, it's free 99, it's having the rent when it's due or having no rent at all. It's no debt, no credit check, joy. It's shooting dice in a stairway, it's getting a hand in spades, or a double six gapico in dominoes, it's hoops in a crate, it's opening a fire hydrant in the heat. Joy is a six block wheelie through traffic with no handlebars in the rain. It's the catwalk, it's the voguing, it's the coming out. It's a crackhead with a dime bag and a dream. It's a fresh pair of white kicks with the check. It's bottle caps glued beneath dress shoes. It's $3 in the tank. It's catching rainwater in a tin cup. A firefly in your palm. Buying sunflowers for yourself on a cloudy day. It's a moon in the sky as if in a school play. It's your father in the audience. Joy is skipping school or recess. It's a screen without static, aluminum foil antenna. It's when the belt buckle snaps. Or the switch breaks, or your mom gets too damn tired. Joy is waving down the ice cream truck. A fresh lineup and a clean doobie, perfect coil to a curl, or a loosened nap and an afro pick. It's the gift of gab, it's rapping your ass off, roasting or wrestling a sibling to tap out. Joy is your mama jokes, until it's your mama. The first foot out the jail, the home.

helicopter 4 days after the hurricane on a roof with no water or food. It's a mother picking her daughter up from foster care. It's smoking a joint in a cop car, switching lanes. It's food stamps on the first of the month. It's no snitching, no snitching. It's loyalty, perseverance, protest, resilience, resistance, the food after the funeral or the parade, the blessing, the curse, the call, the response, the prayer, the pulpit. It's evidence of things unseen. It's the hallelujah, the amen, the Holy Ghost speaking in tongues. It's when the santos say you don't need no cleaning. It's genetic heirloom. It's the portable promised land. It's the diaspora. It is the diaspora. It is the diaspora making it overseas or making it over the Mason-Dixon line. Joy. Joy is family. It's brotherhood. It's sisterhood. It's feeling another's dimple in your face. It's together. Joy is together. It's together, unified on the front lines. Our joy will astonish the world. Because true joy has always been and will always be justice.

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stretch our bodies across the expanse of the prison walls. Let them see us. Collected our strength, put together our minds, did away with our fears, studied the teachers, especially the ones who had been inside, dissected the lessons, waited against the times, adjusted as we saw fit, entertained new possibilities, ever mindful of infiltration, noticed patterns in the ones who shared the concerns of the enemy, lost foes who were friends, recognized my own weaknesses, put thought into practice, collected new thoughts, consulting with thinkers, read, adapted my speech, listened to my heart, stuck to the principles, allowed all unlearning, connected the dots, simplified the approach, never stopped pushing, never stopped loving, never stopped learning, never stopped caring, never stopped fighting, never stopped dancing, devised new equations, new rhythms, new places.

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stretch our bodies across the expanse of the prison walls. Let them see us. Collected our strength, put together our minds, did away with our fears, studied the teachers, especially the ones who had been inside, dissected the lessons, waited against the times, adjusted as we saw fit, entertained new possibilities, ever mindful of infiltration, noticed patterns in the ones who shared the concerns of the enemy, lost foes who were friends, recognized my own weaknesses, put thought into practice, collected new thoughts, consulting with thinkers, read, adapted my speech, listened to my heart, stuck to the principles, allowed all unlearning, connected the dots, simplified the approach, never stopped pushing, never stopped loving, never stopped learning, never stopped caring, never stopped fighting, never stopped dancing, devised new equations, new rhythms,

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Why is nobody small when they say hello? Too focused on the outside as it shows. We got stalled from the root, ripped by the stem. I might roll with you, but don't roll with them. Flow so smooth like the Baja man. I let the dogs out, then I ride for them. I let the vibes speak, ain't got time for tens. Say amen. No rules from the stars, breaking them. Or the snakes in the grass for the fakest friends. Now I'm miles ahead, I'm not waiting when. I get a holler back like my name is Gwen. On the late night, Sunday evening. It's time now, you best be believing in. That man dry, no seasoning. 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I'm gripping fives, I know you feel the vibe. I won't mind if you didn't tell lies. I'm gripping fives, I know she loved the vibe. I won't mind if you didn't tell lies. I'm gripping fives, I know she loved the vibe.

face. 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I wanna hear this day.

0: Anankei is the UK's most isolated lighthouse. And when her keeper died in 1938 after being the lone occupant since her construction 40 years prior, the Northern Lighthouse Commission had serious trouble replacing him, partly due to the lighthouse being here, on St. Sasha. To be 200 miles from civilization with no easy route home separates the aspiring hermits from those who see the lifestyle as a true calling. But also, when news of the circumstances surrounding the keeper's death began to find their way into major newspapers, the enthusiasm of potential applicants diminished significantly. The strange and violent fate that befell David Brownlee haunts the island to this day. And though there have been a number of hypotheses presented over the years, Brownlee's lonely death has never been adequately explained.
1: So I was in the supermarket the other day picking up stock cubes for this vegetable curry that I survived on for most of 2020, and I flipped them over to look at the ingredients on the back. No idea why. I should know what's in them by now. But as soon as I did, I remembered why I don't do that anymore, and I felt my mood just nosedive, because I realized that I had forgotten again about palm oil, which, and I don't intend to go on and on about it, but which is used in 50% of all packaged products in the market. It's leading to mass deforestation in Malaysia and Indonesia, destroying the environments of endangered animals on a massive scale, etc., etc., etc. You know the rest, we all do. I am tired of hearing about it, to be honest. And I realise at that moment that I've been actively putting this shit out of my head whenever I can. Because, to be honest, to do otherwise is to wander from aisle to aisle in a hollow daze, remembering that in the 90s, Coca-Cola was hiring far-right paramilitary forces to assassinate trade union leaders in Colombia to keep their manufacturing costs as low as possible. Remembering that Nestle's CEO believes access to drinking water shouldn't be a human right as they drain and bottle billions of gallons of the world's freely available water for resale. It makes you tired, you know? It makes you wonder what's the point. And so fuck it, I pick up my Coke, I pick up my Oreos, I pick up my stock cubes, and I put the truth away again for a while, which every time I do it feels just a little bit more like a tacit nod of approval. Here's a short horror story for you. It is conceivable, at least, that the distant stars that inspired Jules Verne and Gene Roddenberry are orbited by planets that are intellectually empty. No galaxy-spanning civilizations or glittering cities or Dyson spheres. No one blinking back at us through alien telescopes wondering if they're alone out here. Just us, humanity. The smartest, wisest, kindest of all the creatures in God's deep blue infinity. And personally, I'm still trying to reconcile that possibility with the aforementioned list of crimes we commit against ourselves. Our political systems that incentivize corruption, healthcare systems that punish anyone guilty of being both sick and poor at once, and all of those things underpinned by a rusted, groaning economic system that can only function when lubricated with blood. If there really is no one out there, no one smarter or wiser or kinder than us, if this, he says, gesturing wildly at the entirety of existence, really is as good as it gets, maybe this is an opportunity for us, you know, to do the humane thing for once, as a novelty. Do it quickly, do it cleanly and together. Our first and last act as a truly global society to surge forward and embrace autoerotic euthanasia, fill our coat pockets with gold bullion and walk hand in hand into the ocean singing kumbaya fucking yeah.

I've been hearing more and more of this disingenuous eco-fascist bullshit over the last few years. And I understand it. I understand the despair when we mighty look upon our works, but I am sick to the clogged gills of accepting fault for it. Because the fact is that we do not all share responsibility for this.

activists are preoccupied with struggling to survive on a monthly, if not weekly, basis, on wages barely high enough to keep us alive, sometimes not even that high. It is insulting to suggest that the average person has any influence whatsoever over the corporal, political, incestual fuckfest that determines how the people of this planet ultimately coexist, when the direction of society is influenced significantly less by who the majority elect to govern it than it is by who can afford to underwrite the biggest brutal lobbyists, when the only crime the mega-rich consistently serve time for is fucking the money up, when 2020 saw the empires of billionaires expand like wildfires, while hundreds of thousands of workers lost their homes, livelihoods, sometimes even lives.

And with this in mind, here's an alternate short horror story for you. Human race, I think, is fundamentally good at its root. At its core, a species gifted with, to varying degrees, a seemingly infinite imagination that has filled our libraries over the centuries with 30 million unique works of fiction. An unprecedented capacity for tool use that took us from inventing the aeroplane to punting a person into space in less time than it takes a human being to reach retirement age. We are, let us not forget, the mother of the welfare state and penicillin and mid-90s era Green Day. This is us at our very, very best, but this machine we are wired into without our consent, it stretches us thin. It wrings us dry. Anything good, anything pure, anything that cannot justify its existence by pointing to a rise in share price is deemed ultimately unfit to survive. Take the internet, for example. In 1969, data was sent from a terminal at UCLA to a terminal at Stanford, hundreds of miles away. And lo, 50 years later, the internet has single-handedly changed the world more dramatically than perhaps any invention in human history. It should, by all rights, have been the next great step on the path to a borderless society. A global neural network allowing us to share art and science and philosophy instantaneously, allowing the ideas blooming in our collective consciousness to evolve at the speed of imagination rather than at the speed of the postal service. Instead, though, it became a means to force-feed each of us our own personal advertising campaign, targeted with the precision of a Raytheon Maverick. And if you think they have run out of ways to shot-blast that wilderness with shit from corner to corner, then strap in. Because the internet as we have known it isn't even likely to exist for much longer. Because the governments of the world have been twitching uncomfortably for years now as they realize how hard it is to control a populace who have real-time access to all of the information about everything ever on a tiny computer that lives in their pocket. We built this brilliant, beautiful thing out of plastic and wire, and it was deliberately and maliciously lobotomized by people who thought it gave the pack mules too much freedom, too much power. And this is just one example in a list that seems to stretch on and on into forever like a Star Wars title crawl, with new crimes against humanity being added so fast that no one can ever hope to read it all.

everyone, and who choose not to time and time again, who actively and often violently push back against attempts to beg for more pebbles from their mountain of wealth. For example, did you know that Amazon workers frequently earn so little that they rely on government top-ups and overtime just to tread water above the poverty line, while their CEO Jeff Bezos has so much fucking money that if you counted by one number every second, every day, without sleep, it would take you over 30 years just to count up to the amount of money he has. Oh no, wait a second, I misread that. He actually has 185 times that amount. He has more money than the human mind is capable of imagining. More than anyone could ever spend in multiple lifetimes. And that's just the money we know about. Because remember, in 2015, it was headline news across the world, a global conspiracy by the financial elite to hide trillions of dollars in unreachable, illegal bank accounts in Panama. And what happened there? Oh yeah, the journalist who broke the story was assassinated in broad daylight with a fucking car bomb. And the story just disappeared. And I am standing here in the supermarket wondering whether I can forgive myself for buying a pack of stock cubes that has fucking palm oil in it. Fucking God damn it, man.

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The way we paint is fabulous. 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

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Central Avenue, shut down. East Side Strip, we shutting down. Tell them, who next?

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I didn't praise God. They heard. 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

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We all cry. It's our only country.